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1: Fantastica. 100 dischi per l'estate.

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We push and pull like a magnet do. 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Just Yesterday. 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Un nuovo amore quest'estate ci porterà. Partiti adesso, partiti adesso. Fantastica, Just Yesterday.

su Fantastica, Just Yesterday. I'm in love with the shape of you. We push and pull like a magnet. Although my heart is falling too. Just Yesterday, ricorda.